Well, actually, it goes a lot quicker. It's much more exciting. And you'll hear that same fifth at the very end of the piece. All pieces built around that fifth. Here's Gerard Schwartz with the Seattle Symphony Orchestra, the finale of Walter Piston's Symphony No. 2. Symphony No. 2.

A thrilling musical integration of biblical and liturgical texts, the psalm tones of Gregorian chant with Renaissance counterpoint pushed to its limits while anticipating that of the early Baroque. Opening with a versicle and response, psalms and motets alternating,